Hey, this is Jill from Jill Vine and the Hired Gun. You're listening to Rock 100.1. The okay. On the... Okay, here we go. On 100... On 100.5, the cat.

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6: It is currently 93 degrees and clear tonight, overnight low of 75, tomorrow 100, Sunday 100, Monday 99, Tuesday 97. So going to be a hot weekend, and then, those temperatures are slowly going down, but still staying real warm.

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Cracker, Low Rock 100.5 KATT. It's Cameron Buchholz. And here at the Cat every Friday morning, we bring you the sweet deal of the week at 8:20 a.m. You can get $50 gift certificates for just $25 to some great places to eat around the metro. I think I saw today's sweet deal was Chiba Hut. 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

That's Seether, Fake It. Seether about to head out on tour, opening up for Stained on Stained's Break the Cycle 25th anniversary tour. That making a stop in Tulsa in, I think, October. So looking forward to that show. Hinder and Hoobastank also on the bill. So kind of a stacked lineup. That happening at the BOK Center, and all the details at cat.com. It's Rock 100.5. I am Cameron Buchholz, and if you want some CatFest merch, it is still available at cat.com. 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

That is The Offspring, Self-Esteem, Rock 100.5 KATT. It's Cameron Buchholz, and the Cat presents our 50th anniversary birthday bash. The makeup, the leather, the heels, the fire breathing, the blood spitting antics of the hottest little band in the world. Literally, Mini Kiss comes to OKC in the Diamond Ballroom Saturday, November 7th, along with special guests Krooligans, Motley Crue tribute band, and Ozzolution, a Ozzy tribute band. Is it just Ozzy solo stuff, or do they play Sabbath? Too. I don't actually know. But tickets are priced for this Vegas caliber show. They are a dirt cheap. 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

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It's falling away from me. It's falling away from me.

Oh, Jelly Roll, need a favor. Jelly Roll been guest hosting for Jimmy Kimmel all this week, kind of going viral for a few different things. So interesting to see that. Also kind of weird, but cool, I guess. It's Rock 100.5 KATT. I am Cameron Buchholz. And if you're going to Rocklahoma next weekend, but you don't have your wristbands, you want to buy them this weekend because on Monday, prices go up. Monday at 10 a.m. to be exact, the prices go up. So if you want some cheaper Rocklahoma wristbands, get them this weekend. 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And looking forward to Labor Day weekend up there in Pryor, as we do every year. In fact, I today spent most of the day sending just way too many emails trying to line up all our interviews and whatnot. So that's coming together, as always, having lots of artists there at our cat booth. It's Rocklahoma coming next weekend.

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24: It is currently 87 degrees and clear tonight, overnight low of 75. Tomorrow, 100 for the high, 100 on Sunday, and 99 on Monday. So I guess they lowered the high for Sunday a little bit at least, because I think last time I saw

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Aerosmith, Sweet Emotion, Rock 100.5 KATT. I am Cameron Buchholz, but I am getting out of here. Steve Gorman is in after 10. I will talk to you next Sunday evening, 7 o'clock, for the Cats Pure Rock 20. But right now, leaving you with the mighty Metallica from the Mission Impossible 2 soundtrack and the final appearance of bassist Jason Newsted with Metallica. It's I Disappear.

0: IKEA.
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1: Yeah, here we go for the 100th time. Hand grenade pins in every line. 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
2: Who needs AI to replicate your voice when Steve Gorman can do just the same? 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
3: I really want to go show people how strong and muscular I am. 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
2: 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But this is Steve Gorman Rocks.

0: Ramblin' Man, the Allman Brothers Band on Steve Gorman Rocks. Not almond, like the nut, which I spent most of my life thinking it was the Allman Band, like the nut. But A-L-L-M-A-N, actually. Steve, did you know that? I feel like maybe you didn't.
1: I'm well aware, honey, of the family name Allman between brothers Dwayne and Greg. Did you know that the band that they had before the Allman Brothers Band was called Allman Joy?
0: That's true. You sometimes. No,
1: that's
0: it was 100%
1: not. True.
0: I don't believe it. Anything you say.
1: Google it.
0: All right, I'm on it.
1: This song right here, April, was on the charts in Norway for longer than any other single in rock history, which tells you a lot about the way Norwegians feel about love. This is Love Hurts.
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1: Brad Meltzer has a new book out. You know, I'm learning all this stuff about the book, and now I don't really know how to talk about it.
2: 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We all have rough drafts of our lives filled with mistakes, filled with regret, but you can't make a masterpiece without them. And to me, closure's overrated. What you got to do is what I said, accept those parts of people, the good parts and the bad parts. Of everything that the Viper gave me, it helped me find some forgiveness for my dead dad. And man, that's a gift I can't pay the book back for.
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I'm Travis, and thank you for tuning in here on your Saturday morning. We've got the Cat's official anniversary trading cards that we are doing right now through the end of the year. We've been doing it for the past several months, and we are in the month of August, which means we also have card number 6 that is available for you. And we've got an opportunity today at getting another card, assuming you haven't already picked up card number 6. And if you happen to be missing any of the previous ones, cards 1 through 5, there might still be some opportunities to get those as well. You can get a complete list of where we'll be for the week over at katt.com and through the free Cat app. But like I said a moment ago, today is another opportunity for you from 4 to 6 p.m. at David Stanley Chrysler Jeep and Dodge. So head on out, come see us, come pick up number 6 of the Cat's official anniversary trading cards. We've only got a few more months left of the year. In the meantime, we've got some Def Leppard, we've got Eva Under Fire, Bush, Collective Soul. For right now, let's jump on into some Red Hot Chili Peppers. It's Rock 100.5 FM, The Cat.

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1: Terry Fader was the winner of season 2 of America's Got Talent. 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
5: Temperatures up to 100 for today with sunny skies and lows down into the 70s here on your Sunday, finishing the weekend with highs up to 101, also with sunny skies. And at least from what I can tell for the moment, looks like triple digits all week long. 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

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In the meantime, Guns N' Roses here, A Perfect Circle, just before 4 o'clock, after 4. Moving on into The Offspring, some Tom Petty, a little bit of Foo Fighters. For now, let's jump into some Sleep Theory. 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

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We got some AC/DC, Papa Roach, Greta Van Fleet, some Led Zeppelin here coming up in just a few minutes. And coming up soon, we are nearing the end of August. This is the last weekend of August. And guess what? Rocklahoma is already just around the corner because it's next weekend. Yeah. It's insane how time flies when you're rocking out, I guess, right? Rocklahoma is next weekend. All sorts of other stuff that is happening through the rest of the year as well. I did just see a little while ago that Butcher Babies are coming to the Diamond Ballroom. And all sorts of stuff, man. We're nearing the end of 2026 and moving right along into 2027. Mastodon just came out with their latest album. And then Anthrax has their latest album coming out here in a couple weeks in the month of September. Man, there's still so much to look forward to through the rest of the year. For right now, though, let's keep on going with some Foo Fighters and let's start looking out the window. It's Rock 100.5 FM, The Cat.

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13: Sunny skies out there all weekend long with highs up to 100 for Saturday, highs up to 101 for Sunday, and lows down into the 70s. 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

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I'm Travis, and thank you for tuning in here on your Saturday morning. We are a week post-CatFest, and you can get some of that CatFest merch that is still available over at KATT.com. We've got some tank tops still. We've got some t-shirts, some ball caps, some bucket hats, at least from what I can tell. I don't see a sold out. I see an add to cart button still. So you can go get your merchandise while supplies last, and all proceeds will benefit the Seeds of Seven Generations Education Fund of the Cheyenne and Arapahoe Tribes of Oklahoma. In the meantime, we got more pure rock on the way here with Stone Temple Pilots, some Nickelback here before 5. After 5 o'clock, we're continuing with some Metallica, some 3 Days Grace, and some Soundgarden. But right now, let's jump into some Shinedown and let's get young again here at Rock 100.5 FM, The Cat.

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A little bit of 3 Days Grace here just after 5 o'clock on your Saturday morning here at Rock 100.5 FM The Cat. 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I'm Travis, and thank you for tuning in here. We got some Queen, Falling in Reverse, Linkin Park, Eve 6, From Ashes to New, and plenty more as we move on through the rest of the morning. So hope you're having a good day out there so far. If you're just ending the day, or if it's just starting, or if you're in the middle of it, who knows? But hope you're having a good day out there. I'm excited. This weekend is the open beta for Call of Duty. I haven't really played too much Call of Duty over the years, but I always try to at least join the multiplayer betas so that I can understand whether or not I'm going to buy the game later on, which usually I don't, because there are other games that I prefer to play. In a couple of weeks, I've got Star Wars Galactic Racer. If you're into video games, if you like racing games, let's do some pod racing, you know? All sorts of good stuff. I don't know. They just had a game convention over in Europe where all sorts of new things are getting announced and all of that cool stuff. Things getting shown off. I'm a nerd. I like my video games. But for right now, let's jump on into some Soundgarden, because I also like my rock and I also like my metal. It's Rock 100.5 FM The Cat.

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Inside Out. Some Eve 6 there for you here on your Saturday morning. It's Rock 100.5 FM, The Cat, right here in the middle of the 5 o'clock hour on your Saturday morning. 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I'm Travis, and thank you for tuning in here in a few minutes. We got some Nirvana. We got The Warning after 6 o'clock. Some ZZ Top, Ozzy Osbourne, some Fozzy, all that good stuff that is coming up here in just a little while. But if you're looking for steady work, if you're looking for competitive pay and a career that is built to last, Warren Cat is hiring technicians in Oklahoma City. 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Right now, let's jump on into some From Ashes to New. 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
1: Hope you're having a great weekend. 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Also, Mark Rogers will join us. We'll recap the weekend. We had football action this weekend. We'll talk to Mark about that. 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
7: A better life with Dr. Sanjay Gupta.
8: A condition that affects 1 in 10 women worldwide just got a new name. You've probably heard of PCOS, polycystic ovary syndrome. But experts estimate up to 70% of women don't know that they have it. And part of the problem could be the name itself. A major international effort, led by Dr. Helena Teed of Monash University in Australia, and backed then by dozens of prominent medical groups, has gotten the name changed to polyendocrine metabolic ovarian syndrome, PMOS. It's a mouthful, I know, but here's why it matters. The old name made it sound like the condition was just about cysts on the ovaries. In reality, it's a whole-body hormone and metabolic condition linked to type 2 diabetes, heart disease, anxiety, and depression. The hope is that a clearer name can lead to more diagnoses and better care. I'm Dr.

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Rock 100.5 FM KATT with the Prince of Darkness himself, some Ozzy Osbourne here on your Saturday morning here at 100.5 FM The Cat here in Oklahoma City and streaming anytime anywhere at KATT.com. I'm Travis and thank you for tuning in here just after 6 o'clock for your Saturday morning. I was talking about it a couple of hours ago, but we are just a week away from Rocklahoma. That's right, our favorite Labor Day party that happens annually. And you know what? Here's the thing that you need to know. Because we've got the prices for the wristbands and whatnot on the website right now. But they're increasing Monday morning at 10 a.m. And this is going to be the final price level before the show. So you got to lock in those prices now, because if you don't, I haven't looked, so I don't know what they're going up to, but you know, who likes price increases, right? Get them while they're low, and then you don't have to worry about the price increase. But if you've been waiting for a sign, this is it right now. 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So, enjoy. Go get your wristbands. And let's jump on into some Fozzy now. It's Rock 100.5 FM, The Cat.

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22: Sunny skies all weekend long, highs up to 100 and 101 for Saturday and Sunday, and lows down into the 70s. But make sure you keep it cool, drinking plenty of water. It's going to be in the triple digits all week long, it looks like. For right now, let's jump on into some Pink Floyd. 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

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I'm Travis, and thank you for tuning in here for your Saturday morning, but it is almost 7 o'clock. So it's time for me to jump on out of here. Before 7, we got some POD. We got some Five Finger Death Punch coming your way here in just a few minutes. But I want to also tell you about the Cat's 50th anniversary birthday bash. The makeup, the leather heels, the fire-breathing, blood-spitting antics of the hottest, littlest band in the world, literally, is Mini Kiss. And they are coming to Oklahoma City, the Diamond Ballroom, Saturday, November 7th, along with special guests, Cruelligans? I haven't seen that word before. Cruelligans and Ozolution, which I did see. Ozolution is on the Thursday night for Rocklahoma as well. Tickets are underpriced for this Vegas caliber show, but you can get yours right now at KATT.com and get ready to rock and roll all night November 7th with DCF Concerts and Rock 100.5 FM The Cat. 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

0: That is the Bad Boys from Down Under. You know I'm talking about AC/DC. The tune is Shoot to Thrill. We are Rock 100.5. KATT-FM right here in Northwest Oklahoma City. My name is Lou Rhodes, and thank you, Cat Nation, for cranking us up this Saturday, making it a Cat Saturday, whether it's 100.5 FM right here in Northwest Oklahoma City, or maybe even on the free Cat app, absolutely free, Apple, Android devices. 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I mean, so many different ways you can crank up the Cat all day, every day, no matter where you're at. Now, these guys currently on their massive world tour. It is Guns N' Roses. The tune is Civil War. We are your Cat.
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28: Taking a quick look at Fox 25 weather today. We're looking at 100 degrees is the high, according to Fox 25. Not cooling down very much. Looking at mid-70s in the overnight tomorrow. 101 for your Sunday. Right now, I got a question for you. What kind of cowboy are you? Pantera on the Cat.

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And it is always a good time to spin some Metallica. That is Metallica, one of my favorite tunes, Fade to Black. We are Rock 100.5, KATT-FM, right here in Northwest Oklahoma City. And my name is Lou Rhodes, and thank you, Cat Nation, for cranking us up this Saturday, no matter how you're doing it. 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So I got a question for you, man. 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With your friends right here, Rock 100.5, The Cat. Good luck to you, Cat Nation. And right now, let's spin some Days of the New on The Cat.

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And that is Queen with the fat bass line and the killer tune. 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Now, these are awesome, man. Half-off certificates while supplies last. Just fantastic places around the metro. Now, the latest sweet deal we just unlocked 24 hours ago, 8:20 a.m. yesterday morning, Friday morning, for Chiba Hut. Guess what? They're sold out. Already sold out. Now, we have a new sweet deal we're going to unlock this coming Friday morning, 8:20 a.m. at cat.com. So you got to be on time for the Chicken Shack to go. $50 certificates for just $25 while supplies last, like I said, man. Right now, let's get down with the Beastie Boys on the Cat.

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Rock 100.5, The Cat.

And that is the artist, Hardy. The name of the tune is Jack. We are Rock 100.5, KATT-FM, right here in Northwest Oklahoma City. 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Brother does what he does. He does it well. He's been doing it for a long dang time, man. Counts them down. The top 20 trending tunes is heard right here on Rock 100.5, the Cat. Plus, you have the Pure Rock Resurrection, right? Which is cool. It's a number one song from years gone by. But I think what we all really dig, right? 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Brand new song, possibly a brand new band. You're hearing for the first time right there on the Cat's Pure Rock 20. 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Right now, let's get down with some Stained, man. It's been a while on the Cat.

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Rolling out a little Queens of the Stone Age for you on your Saturday. We are Rock 100.5 KATTF and right here in Northwest Oklahoma City. My name is Lou Rhodes, and thank you, CAD Nation, for cranking us up this Saturday. No matter how you're doing it, whether it's 100.5 FM here in Northwest OKC, or maybe it's even at CAD.com where you can stream us off your PCs, laptops, smart TVs, as well as your smart speakers. 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Kicks off, as you know, Pure Rock 27 p.m. to 9 p.m., but concludes 9 p.m. to 11 p.m. with the local talent show hosted by Jay Ramone. And if you know anything about Jay, he is a very, very awesome dude, very busy dude. 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If you're in a band, you're an artist, you want to be on the show, of course you do. 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MP3 or WAV file, send it to him. 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Right now, let's roll into some STP on the CAD

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25: Well, here we are, late August in Oklahoma. You know it's going to be hot. According to Fox 25 Weather, today's high 100 degrees. That is just the high. Does not factor in the heat index. Not cooling very much off in the overnight. We're looking at mid-70s, so at least we're in the mid-70s, right, at some point. And then tomorrow, looking at a high of 101 for your Sunday. Right now, let's get nostalgic, man. It's the Eagles on the Cat.

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Bathing suits are optional, however. Summer! 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

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That is Bon Jovi. We are Rock 100.5 KATT-FM right here in Northwest Oklahoma City, right off the Northwest Expressway. 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Now, September's coming up, not there yet, but then in September, of course, we'll have card number 7 as well as all the rare cards, the collector cards, all that good stuff. 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As I said, 4 to 6, get out there, get your Cat cards and your 2026 Rock King Cat sticker. Right now, let's get the lead out. Zeppelin on the Cat.

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And that is the band Lit on Rock 100.5 KATT-FM. We are here in Northwest Oklahoma City. My name is Lou Rhodes. Thank you, Cat Nation, for cranking us up, making us a part of your Saturday, man. Truly appreciate that, whether it's right here, 100.5 FM in Northwest OKC, or maybe even on your phone. 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Get your cat merch right there at cat.com. Right now, let's get into some Def Leppard, man. Love Bites on the Cat. If you could live in innocence,

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6: Well, it looks like we're going to be hovering right around 100 for the next few days, man. Today's high, according to Fox 25, 100. Cooling down a little bit in the overnight. We're looking at mid-70s, so hey, at least we're hitting 70 at one point. And then tomorrow, a high of 101 for your Sunday. Ozzy Osbourne right now on the cat.

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And that is the band Sleep Token. 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We are Rock 100.5 KATT FM right here in Northwest Oklahoma City. My name is Lou Rhodes. Thank you, Cat Nation, for cranking us up this Saturday, no matter how you're doing it, whether it's 100.5 FM here in OKC or maybe even off our website, absolutely free, cat.com. 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Let's do some Black Crowes. What do you say, man? Hard to Handle on the Cat.

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absolutely should be my theme song. I want nothing but a good time. That is Poison. We are Rock 100.5. KATTFM right here in Northwest Oklahoma City. My name is Lou Roach. Thank you, Cat Nation, for cranking us up, man, on your Saturday, no matter how you're doing it. 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David Salen Crusher Jeep Dodge in Midwest City. 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And yeah, man, let's roll out some Black Sabbath right now on the Cat.

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1: Well, I think you know the story, man. We're hovering right around 100 degrees for the next few days. Today's high, according to Fox 25, 100 degrees. Cooling down in the overnight to mid-70s. And then tomorrow, a high of 101 for your Sunday. Right now, let's slip in those Seattle sounds. Pearl Jam on the Cat.

Hey, this is Jill from Giovanni and the Hired Gun. They're listening to Rock 100.1. The okay. On the... Okay, here we go. On 100... 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

Now, don't be a loser, man. That is Beck. We are Rock 100.5 KATT-FM right here in Northwest Oklahoma City. My name is Lou Rhodes, and thank you, Cat Nation, for cranking us up this Saturday, no matter how you're doing it. 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These are awesome. Half-off certificates, just fantastic places to eat around the metro while supplies last, mind you. Now, we unlock a new sweet deal each and every Friday morning, 8:20 a.m., so you got to be on time at cat.com, because this sweet deal we just unlocked yesterday morning, it's already sold out. Chiba Hut, already gone, man. Now, we're going to unlock a brand new sweet deal this coming Friday morning, 8:20 a.m., Chicken Shack to go. So make sure you're on time, because if you snooze, you will lose. There will be nothing left come Saturday morning, I guarantee you, man. Right now, let's get nostalgic with some Pink Floyd on the Cat.

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1: Hope you're having a great weekend. 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We'll recap the weekend. We had football action this weekend. We'll talk to Mark about that. 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

0: Hey, this is Dexter from The Offspring. 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

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That is Foo Fighters Everlong on Rock 100.5. KATT-FM right here in Northwest Oklahoma City. 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
19: Well, here we are at the end of August, beginning of September, so it's going to be hot, man. We're looking at 100 degrees, excuse me, the high today, according to Fox 25, dropping down to mid-70s in the overnight, and then 101, your high for your Sunday. Let's smash some pumpkins. Right now on the Cat. The world.

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No, I said it before, I'll say it again, man. Who is not down for Shinedown? That is Shinedown. The tune is Daylight. We are Rock 100.5. KATT-FM here in Northwest Oklahoma City, right off the Northwest Expressway. Lou Rhodes in studio with you. 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Lake Hefner at the Cat Control Room, six-story window, and always available, as you know, cat.com. 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Right now, let's get rolling with some Zombie. White Zombie on the Cat.

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16: A better life with Dr. Sanjay Gupta.
17: What's one of the most important parts of a kid's school day? Could it be recess? Well, for the first time in 13 years, the American Academy of Pediatrics has updated its guidance on recess. Unstructured playtime isn't a frill. It's essential for kids' health, even their grades. The science makes sense here. Young brains need breaks between bouts of learning to actually lock in what they've absorbed. Recess also gets kids moving, which matters when about 1 in 5 American children has obesity. It also gives them a chance to build friendships and build confidence. Here's what surprised me. The authors of this updated policy statement said recess should never be taken away as a punishment because the kids who lose it are often the ones who need it the most. Older kids need it as well for their bodies and their brains. I'm Dr. Sanjay Gupta, helping you live a better life.
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absolutely an iconic voice of his generation. That is Chris Cornell with his band Audio Slave. We are Rock 100.5 KATT-FM right here in Northwest Oklahoma City. And my name is Lou Rhodes, and thank you, Cat Nation, for cranking us up this Saturday, man. Hey, greatly appreciate that. No matter how you're doing it, maybe it's 100.5 FM here in OKC. 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Up in the right-hand corner. 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Maybe you know somebody who is. 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It's an all-day affair, 7 a.m. to 7 p.m. for the Power Up Hiring Tour. 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Good luck to you, Cat Nation. And right now, let's take that slow ride, man, with Foghat on the Cat.

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1: 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All of the amazing people that we've met over the years, the incredible experiences, it's been a blessing to say the least, and we definitely want to and do see ourselves doing this for the rest

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2: Well, here we are hovering right around 100 degrees. Today's high 100, overnight low getting down to mid-70s. And then tomorrow, looking at a high of 101, according to Fox 25 Weather. Right now, all aboard that crazy train, Ozzy Osbourne on the catch.

Rolling out some Green Day for you on your Saturday. We are Rock 100.5. 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So here in just a couple weeks, man, we're all going to be up in Pryor for another Rocklahoma, and it's going to be a great event, great show. They have an awesome lineup, but here's the thing you need to know. Prices, they're going to go up on Monday. Yeah, Monday at 10 a.m., those prices are going to increase. This is the final price level. So right now, it's the lowest price you're going to get for Rocklahoma 2026. 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That easy, man. You're basically, if you don't do it by 10 a.m. on Monday morning, you're going to pay a higher price, man. So just get over there. Get that taken care of right now. Right now, it is the Bad Boys from Down Under. I am talking about AC/DC on your radio and all things Cat.

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Right now, let's serve up some chili peppers. Red Hot Chili Peppers on the Cat.

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25: Well, just a very warm weekend. In fact, a few days ahead, we're hovering right around 100 degrees. Today's high, according to Fox 25, 100, getting down to the mid-70s in the overnight, and tomorrow looking at a high of 101 for your Sunday. Right now, let's kick it back to the late 70s, my friends. 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

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Name of the tune, Need a Favor. We are Rock 100.5, KATT-FM, right here in Northwest Oklahoma City. My name is Lou Rhodes. About to get out of here for the rest of the afternoon. But I tell you what, Cat Nation, you know you can stream us 24/7 right off our website, absolutely free, cat.com. 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I'm looking at it right now. You have Rocklahoma 2026. That's happening Labor Day weekend. You have Godsmack, Papa Roach, Slayer. Those are the headlining acts, respectively, for those 3 days. As well as you have Jackal Friday, October 2nd at the Diamond Ballroom. Turnstile, they're playing at the Zoo Amp Saturday, October the 3rd, the next day. Then, of course, you have Stain, Seether, Hoobastank, Hinder, all playing at the BOK Center up in Tulsa Friday, October the 16th. Now, at cat.com, on that Cat Concert Keeper, you

can click those links. That'll set you up with getting the, you know, scoring those tickets and all that good stuff and all the details. So check out cat.com, my friends. My name is Lou. I am through. I'm getting out of here. I'm going to drop some seether on you guys. You stay cool, Cat Nation. I will talk to you tomorrow, a little bit after 11 a.m.

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Now there's more ways than ever to crank Oklahoma's legacy rock station. I am Daryl Page. Thank you for tuning in with me on this Saturday afternoon. There from the gates of heaven, I saw that there was a way to hell.

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2: Triple-digit highs for the intended 10 days, maybe a little bit longer. It might be maybe mid-September before we start to cool off. Winds are going to be out of the south tomorrow at 10 to 20 miles per hour, and there's also going to be a fire danger, going to be more of an issue due to those increased wind speeds, so please be careful. Foo Fighters on the way. Rob Zombie also getting back to the rock with Def Leppard.

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0: some Pink Floyd, K-A-T-T. Head over to cat.com and binge some Rick and Brad Theaters. 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
1: 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Also, Mark Rogers will join us. We'll recap the weekend. We had football action this weekend. We'll talk to Mark about that. 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
1: Robert Mason, the singer of Warrant, on the phone to talk to us. I didn't realize that you toured as a background singer for Ozzy on the Osmosis Tour. How was that?
11: I was the Wizard of Oz, 95, 96, behind the curtain. But I was a background singer. You know, that was my job. Sharon and Oz asked me to do that in lieu of using samples or tapes,
1: yeah,
11: or fake anything. Which, much to their credit, you know, Oz and I sang great together, and he wanted somebody to harmonize with to do all those parts that he does on the records, which I did.
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Cold Hard Bitch from Jet, KATT 100.5. The Cat's official anniversary trading cards. We still have card number one, and I believe we are stretching that out until the end of the year. That way, at any point, anyone can start their collection. So, yeah, 1 through 6 is available at the regular set, and we still have All-Star card number 2. So come on out to any Cat broadcast. And today, right now, we are at David Stanley Chrysler Jeep Dodge, Southeast 29th in Midwest City, and we're going to be out there until 6 p.m. So you can go out there, and I believe you can bug whoever's out there. I'm not sure. Really not sure. Could be Cam. Could be Jay. Could be Jake. Could be Brad. I'll let you find out. So, yeah. Collect, trade, rock on with the Cat's official anniversary trading card from 100.5 FM. Metallica off the Injustice for All album.

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1: Hey, Donnell Rawlings is in town. 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
2: Those are going to be in the mid-70s all week long, sunny skies also, and no rain is in the forecast, so that drought in the States just going to deepen a little bit more. So, yeah, rock 100 highs all week long. Yep, I know. I'm ready for them to disappear also. Tom Petty and the Heartbreakers, AC/DC in this hour. Rage. Rage against the dying of the light.

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KATT 100.5 FM. Reasons to not go home tonight. Well, the obvious reason is your significant other is just a pain. Or you could have a poltergeist in your house and you're just like, no, I don't know. I'd rather deal with the poltergeist. No, I'm just kidding. I'd rather deal with my wife than a poltergeist. 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

Rise Against from Savior, KATT 100.5 FM, the latest from them. Got some Nickelback featuring John 5. It's time to rattle the cage.

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1: These weather forecasts are going to start sounding like a broken record, so you know it's going to be hot, mid-70s for lows all week long. We do have fire danger throughout the rest of the day and tomorrow, so please be careful, especially with tomorrow. Winds are going to be out of the south, 10 to 15 miles per hour. The Foo Fighters on the way, Ram Jam also coming undone with

Saturday, November 7th, we are presenting our 50th anniversary birthday bash. 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

Back in the early 80s when this song first came out, this song was blasting your local arcade. And I mean, walking into the arcade with Journey playing, you were just like, oh yeah, time to have some fun. What else did we hear on the radio at then? Or not radio, but the jukebox. I'm going to say we heard Eurythmics, definitely, Sweet Dreams. And we may have also heard Styx, Ozzy, Scorpions, depending on, you know, the arcade. But yeah, definitely you would have been hearing some Journey. 100.5 on your radio, Cat app, cat.com, smart speakers, or smart TVs. 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
0: Cage the Elephant's Matt Schultz on how the song Beaches in Tennessee was written.
1: Yeah, Brad had written this really sick riff that he'd showed me months before, and we were all excited about it. He laid it down. The producer came in, and they started building out the track. Jared came in and laid down the drums, and then the song came together fairly quickly after that. I usually improv melodies over it, and we choose the ones that kind of speak to us. But yeah, it was an awesome day.

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2: Sunny skies all week long, so you know what that means. Maybe a high UV index, so you can definitely get some sun on, but be careful because you don't want to get a sunburn. Yeah. Triple-digit highs all week long, mid-70s for lows. Pink Floyd, Bon Jovi on the way, Stone Temple Pilots.

Young Again, Shine Down, KATT. ZZ Top headed your way. Pearl Jam, Godsmack also. 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Ah, CatFest 2026 merchandise is still available. So do this right now before they disappear. 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And all the proceeds are going to be benefiting the Seeds of Seven Generations Education Fund of the Cheyenne and Arapaho Tribes of Oklahoma. Bon Jovi, and he's living on a prayer.

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2: Rumors spreading around in that Texas town. About to check outside the game. You know what I'm talking about. Just let me know if you're gonna go to that whole mile on the range. They got a lot of nice girls.